and the video's on. But the monkey's not watching. He slipped out to the kitchen to pile the dishes and answer the phone.

wheat from the chaff. What a laugh. This is how the story ends. I let her turn me down. Say, can't we be friends? But by that day, I acted like a kid out of school. What a fool. Now I see this is the end.